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1: 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Our colors will fade eventually, so if our time is running out, day after day, we'll make the mundane a masterpiece. Oh my, my, oh my, my love, I take one look at you, you're taking me out.

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2: 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Welcome aboard Benga Airways. After takeoff, we'll pump up the sound system, 'cause we're going to...

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Get a wicked malapid on me. Style is never seen that makes you wanna grab and hold and squeeze real tight. 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
0: 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I've been married long time ago. Where

Cause I'm only human after all, and you're only human after all. Don't put the blame on me. Don't put your blame on me.

will fade eventually. 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Oh my, my, oh my, my love, I take one look at you, you're taking me out.